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It simply says, I will pray to God, our Master, that this rain will cease to fall on my divine love, so young, beautiful, and innocent. 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

0: 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So right now, we'd like to hit it from the top, 'cause this song is gonna make everybody rock.
1: Don't say, vomiting your words like you're so just.